0: 101.1 at WNOE. That's Luke Combs at BYU. And Derek and Harvey, you're on.
1: It's Friday.
0: Yes, sir. And did you know there's only 24 Fridays left in 26? This year is flying by.

0: 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Got the Great American Phillips still going on here tonight.
1: Hi, I'm Peter, and I just won $1,000.
0: One more chance to win this $1,000. It's going to happen at 8. This came around, woman.

in a week. That's I Ain't Coming Back. Morgan Wallen and Post Malone. Post just announced as the headliner for the closing ceremonies for the World Cup final. Can't believe that's just about over. It flew by, didn't it? That's this Sunday with Argentina and Spain. Here's Russell Dickerson, Worth the Wild.

0: 101.1 WNOE. That's Taylor Swift. I knew it. I knew you. My name's Corey. Taking requests on the free iHeartRadio up with the top back mic. Brandon and Lacombe, you want to hear Chase Matthew? I'll play him in a couple minutes, all right?
1: You betcha, man. I love your show, man. You got some great insight, man. And
0: I give good insight about what exactly?
1: It's just all the stories.
0: Oh?
1: It's all great.
0: Is it? Are you sure it's me that gives a good insight? Or are you like talking about Dusty or Casey Carter? Maybe?
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1: Chase Matthew, 101.1 WNOE. Amy Wilson here, one of quite a few who will be going to Vegas this September to perform at our iHeartRadio Music Festival. 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
0: I want you to win like Rebecca. It's coming up at 8. This is Ash McBride. What if we don't?

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3: 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Boston is a song I wrote when I was waiting on a guy who was picking me up. I couldn't stop thinking about him, and this is what I was feeling while I was waiting for him. Here's my song, Boston.
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0: Hey guys, it's I Heart Country on The Verge artist Stella Lefty. And that was my song, Boston.
1: 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You're like, this is the beginning of Skynet. Have people not seen the documentaries when it comes to Terminator? Russia just had the first humanoid robot wedding. Yeah. What do you think their first argument's going to be over? I'm not malfunctioning. You are malfunctioning. Right.

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0: 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That's George Burge and Luke Bryan.
1: Better be on.
0: Yeah, I don't know what you just said there, man.
1: On?
0: Huh?
1: Sorry, my phone's got bad service.
0: Yeah, I got to go to ChatGPT to decipher that. 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

0: 101.1 at WNOE. Got the Great American Philip returning on Monday. 13 chances out of grand. Liz and Metairie, any idea what you would spend it on?
1: I don't know. Maybe go on a trip or pay off some bills.
0: Put a little bit towards each of that. $1,000, a lot of money, and you can win Monday at 8 with Bobby and the crew. Here's Bailey Zimmerman, Chevy Silverado. Why?

0: 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I want to share this dumb criminal story with you. A couple guys in California, how they got caught by police after their crime. Give me two songs. This is a good one.
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1: 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Trying to figure out a trip to do with your bestie. 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

0: one is W and a W. Big congrats to Steven winning $1,000 this week.
1: Oh, yeah. Thank you.
0: And you've got 13 chances Monday to win. The Great American Philip starts right at 8 with Bobby and the crew. This is Ella Langley. It's Loving Life Again.

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1: 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Here's my song, Boston. On a track.

0: Hey guys, it's I Heart Country on The Verge artist Stella Lefty. And that was my song, Boston.
1: 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Did you hear they're rebooting Free Willy? You know, the whale from the 90s? They did a couple of those movies. Hey, good for Willy. Now in this economy, even fictional whales need franchise work.

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1: 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That's Josh Ross with Hate How You Look. My name's Corey, and you're on with me.
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101.1 at WNOE. That's Riley Green. Think as you drunk. Riley going to share the backstory to that song tomorrow night with Wayne D. and Tate for Country House Party. That kicks off right at 7. After.

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1: Ah, oh my gosh, are you serious?
0: We don't kid about winning money. Great American Philip, 13 chances for you to win starting Monday at 8 with our Bobby Bones show. Here's Alexandra Kay, straight for the heart.

0: 101.1 WNOE. That's Ella Langley and Maury Wallen. I can't love you anymore. My name's Corey, and what can I do for you here tonight? Song requests, shout-outs. Want me to play back your funny story from the office today? Hit me up on the free iHeartRadio off at the top back, Mike. Chelsea, you're checking in from?
1: Actually, my car.
0: From your car? I could have guessed that.
1: Coming in from work.
0: I meant more like what area? Lacombe, West Wego, Slidell, but okay. Checking in from the car, that works. Well, as you drive home, I got Dan and Shay and Rodney Atkins after this. Fleet.
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101.1 and W and a wheel. 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

101.1 at WNOE. That's Grant Barr with Breakup. You a coffee fan? I love it. I drink it black, though. If you're a creamer fan, you'll dig this. Coffee Mate just dropped banana bread creamer. Make your coffee taste like you baked. However, you don't have a single dirty mixing bowl to worry about cleaning, so that's a win. Here's Jason Aldean.

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2: 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Have a good weekend.
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101.1 and WNOE. That's Blake Shelton. I'll let him in anyway. Looking ahead for you, I got Chase Matthew, Bailey Zimmerman, and Morgan Wallen all in the next 10 minutes. It's Ella Langley, Be Her. She

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0: Got the Great American Phillip returning on Monday. 13 chances for you to win starting right at 8 with the Bobby and the crew. This is Morgan Wallen at Don't We.

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My name's Corey, and I went around our building the other day asking my coworkers a question, and when they watched the final product, they were caught off guard. 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

101.1 WNOE, New Orleans, number one for new country. Yes, the weekend is here. How about we get it rolling with some good news? What do you say? Stay tuned for two songs, and I'll share it with you.

101.1 WNOE. Man, it is late at night, early morning Saturday. What has got you up at this hour? I appreciate you hanging out. Call me up and share. My number's 866-607-8383.

0: 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Ann Hudson coming in with the latest Nashville updates. And what do you have for us today?
1: Wow, Granger, did you see Randy Travis made an incredible announcement? 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
1: 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And Granger is bringing the soundtrack to your overnight. 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
6: Happy Saturday, everybody. I'm your host, Granger Smith. Welcome to After Midnight. So what is something you do to lift your mood? That's the question I've been asking this week. I'm going to play some of the best phone calls from that, plus yours, maybe right now. So call me, 866-607-8383. I've also got Earl Dibbles Jr., the country boy, coming in here with a dumb criminal story. Hour number two, happy Saturday. It's After Midnight.

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What is something you do to lift up your mood? Maybe you can encourage us with that. 866-607-8383. We'll talk in two songs.

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1: You know, for years I read my kids the story about Crying Wolf, the boy that cried wolf. Turns out that that's a real story, and that will get you actually in jail. Hang on. When you hear Earl tell you about this boy crying bear, coming up next.

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1: Okay, it was on this day that the first perfect score was handed out in the Olympic gymnastics. 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
1: Up this morning, 3 a.m., North Carolina, hauling chicken feed to these chicken farms so we can feed this wonderful country with chicken. Thank you for what you do. 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Have a good one.
0: I appreciate you, Bubba. 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We all need our

0: 101.1 WNOE, New Orleans, number one for new country. Ann Hudson is coming up next with all the latest from Nashville. 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
1: Well, Granger, did you see the big Garth Brooks announcement? I've got it for you. Coming up in your Nashville news next.

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101.1 WNOE, New Orleans, number one for new country. What is something you wish was still done the old-fashioned way? We'll talk about this in two songs, 866-607-83.

101.1 WNOE. I really appreciate you waking up and starting Saturday with me here on After Midnight. I'm your host, Granger Smith. What has got you up so early on a Saturday? Call me, 866-607-8383.

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1: What's going on? This is Jake. We're just out cruising the street, driving for UPS. Thank you for being on the air with us tonight.
0: You're welcome, Jake. 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

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Did you know that betting on volleyball could land you in some hot water? Well, it did for this dumb criminal. Earl's going to fill us in with the details coming up next.

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1: 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We're a late night family. And Granger Smith is the voice that keeps the night going strong. Thanks for riding with us here on After Midnight with Granger Smith.

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8: Saturday morning, early risers, what's up? This is After Midnight. I'm your host, Granger Smith. Thank you for making this America's favorite radio program. I've got some good news. Besides the fact that it's Saturday, hang tight, I want to read you that. Plus, there is some Nashville news. Have you heard about it yet? Well, Ann Hudson is coming in here quickly to inform you. Hang tight for all of this. Don't touch that dial.

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101.1 WNOE, New Orleans, number one for new country. Have you checked out our After Midnight Instagram lately? It looks completely different than it did just a couple weeks ago. Do you like keeping up with some of your favorite artists? 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It'll take you right to it. 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
1: It's after midnight. Crank it up. But if you wake the neighbors, don't blame us.
2: 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On second thought, never mind. We don't care. 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

0: 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Ann Hudson coming in with the latest Nashville updates. And what do you have for us today?
1: 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I got that story coming up in your Nashville news next.

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1: Okay, it was on this day that the first perfect score was handed out in the Olympic gymnastics. I'll share more in history coming up in two songs.

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0: talking about history. And he's even got the diploma to prove it. It's time for This Day in History on After Midnight with Granger Smith.
1: On this day, July the 18th, 64 AD, the Great Fire of Rome began under Emperor Nero. 1925, Adolf Hitler published Mein Kampf. 1940, FDR was nominated for a third term as president. 1976, Nadia Comăneci was the first gymnast to score a perfect 10 at the Montreal Olympic Games. 2012, Kim Jong-un was officially appointed Supreme Leader of North Korea. Some famous birthdays include actor Vin Diesel, actress Kristen Bell, leader Nelson Mandela, host Wendy Williams, actor Chance Crawford, and businessman Richard Branson. Those are just a few things that went down on this day in history.
0: Thanks for staying up all night here on After Midnight with Granger Smith.
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I appreciate you listening here late on a Friday, early on a Saturday. Where do you have After Midnight turned up tonight? My number is 866

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1: Hey, Granger. This is Glenn from Bryan, Arkansas. On I-40 headed to Fort Smith. Thanks, Granger. Have a blessed day.

0: 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Ann Hudson is coming up next with all the latest from Nashville. Ann, what's on your radar today?
1: Oh, Granger, did you see the big Garth Brooks announcement? I've got it for you. Coming up in your Nashville news next.

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1: So Garth Brooks has been teasing, doing a mysterious countdown on his website. And well, it's been officially announced that his upcoming Blame It All on My Roots, the arena tour, will be launching next month in August. The first stop on the tour will be a two-night stand at Gainbridge Fieldhouse in Indianapolis, Indiana, on August 21st through the 22nd. No other dates or cities have been announced yet, but tickets for that show go on sale July 17th. Well, I know Jelly Roll and Bunny XO said their divorce was mutual, but I don't really know. You know, she posted a divorce episode on her podcast, but it suddenly has vanished from the internet. And this is after she was spotted at Jelly Roll's Junior Goodnight Nashville bar making out with Calabasas Confidential star Dylan Wolf. So I don't know. Kind of looks like drama might be brewing as a result of that.
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4: It is Jason Arndt. Now, Jason was a standout baseball player at the University of North Carolina, Wilmington. And he wrote his first song a day after ball practice. He toured all around the country. He played music everywhere. He also still plays ball because he plays with the Texas Tailgaters, which is part of Banana Ball. So still doing music, still playing ball. He later went on American Idol as part of Banana Ball. He got a golden ticket. It's Jason Arndt. He's our Spotlight Artist of the Week. This is his song called Town

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4: 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It's called Calliope. It's only on pre-order, but you can get in now if you want. Here's Beautiful Things from Megan Maroney, last week's number one song on the Country Top 30, setting at number 8 this week.

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3: 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It's now time for the number one song of the week. It is Corey Kent with Coe Wetzel, jumping all the way from number 7 to number 1 with the song Rocky Mountain Low.

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0: 101.1 at WNOE. You a big fan of coffee? I love it. 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If you're a creamer fan, Coffee Mate dropped a banana bread creamer. Great if you want your coffee to taste like you baked. However, you don't have to worry about that dirty mixing bowl to deal with. 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

0: 1.1 and WNOE. Congrats to Jeffrey picking up a grand this past week.
1: 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All right.
0: Great American Philip. Another 13 chances for you to win at Monday, and it kicks off right at 8 with our Bobby Bones show.

0: 101.1 and WNOE. Got the news we were looking for this past week, at least what I was hoping for. Alvin restructuring his deal with our Saints, so he's returning. Him and Travis taking the backfield. We'll get $6 million plus a chance to earn up to $8.5 million. Here's Hardy, Eric Church, Morgan Wallen, and Tim McGraw.
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101.1 at WNOE. Can't believe it wraps up tomorrow, the World Cup. Tom Cruise, a part of the closing ceremonies. You think he's going to, like, parachute in? Here's Kane Brown. It's Woman. Hey, it's

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0: 101.1 at WNOE. Got the Great American Philip coming back Monday. Brian and Harvey, how would you spend $1,000 if you won?
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0: Yeah, pay for some meals out, fun activities as well. I will cover that. 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
1: Hey guys, it's I Heart Country, On the Verge artist Stella Lefty. Boston is a song I wrote when I was waiting on a guy who was picking me up. I couldn't stop thinking about him, and this is what I was feeling while I was waiting for him. Here's my song, Boston. On a train.

0: guys, it's I Heart Country on The Verge artist Stella Lefty. And that was my song, Boston.
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2: 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I was wondering if you could play Cody Johnson or Ella Langley.
1: 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I got Cody on right now, and Ella's going to play after this.

101.1 at WNOE. A movie that got released in the 90s, had a couple sequels and spinoffs. They're rebooting it. Free Willy, the whale. Like movie execs thought, you know, what if we freed the same whale, but in higher resolution? Here's Bailey Zimmerman.

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0: 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You can do that on the front screen. Just gives you easier access to us next time you want to listen. So, Mackenzie and Lacombe, I don't know what I'm doing after work. Maybe I can piggyback off your plans.
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on at W in a week. You're struggling to find a gift for your lover for their birthday or anniversary. Why don't you go all out this year? Go to Vegas. 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You two will have a blast. Get your tickets sooner than later, though. 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Lainey Wilson here. She's a part of it. 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
0: Great American Philip. You've got 13 chance to win Monday, starting at 8 with Bobby and the crew. Here's Morgan Wallen at Don't We?

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0: 101.1 at WNOE. That's Taylor Swift. I knew it. I knew you. Took her just 8 hours to write, record, and produce that song. And so far, she's made $1.5 million. That number's only going to go up. But you're to divide that by 8 hours. That's $187,000 an hour. I want that kind of pay.
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101.1 at WNOE. That's Luke Combs at BYU. Got Riley Green hanging out tonight with Wayne D and Tate for Country House Party. Talking about The Voice, some advice he's gotten, plus his new song, How That Came to Be. That's tonight starting

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It's going to be kicking off tomorrow. Tales of the Cocktail, the world's leading cocktail conference. That runs through the 24th. Here's Ella Langley. It's a Be Her. She drinks

0: 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My name's Corey. Thanks for having us on. Derek and Lacombe, when work's over for you, you'll be spending the rest of your Saturday doing what?
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Back top, he's a problem solver. 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It's South of Sanity. Playing.

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I know we're getting closer to football being back. 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

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I'm sure you've heard us talking all about our iHeartRadio Music Festival coming back to Vegas in September with Kenny Chesney, Lainey Wilson, and so many others. 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

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You know, it's been so fun the past couple weeks watching the World Cup. I know all the bars have been pretty packed, too. That continues this afternoon, France versus England at 4. 101.1 WNOE.

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New Orleans, number one for New Country, 101.1 WNOE. And what happens when Lauren Elena and Chase Matthew hop in the studio together to make new music? We get this song right here, All My Exes.

0: guys, it's iHeartCountry on The Verge artist Stella Lefty. And that was my song, Boston.
1: 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Well, you know what? 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Guaranteed human.

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101.1 WNOE New Orleans, number one for your country. All right, a big day is coming up on Friday. Big day, definitely worth celebrating. This coming Friday is National Tequila Day. This is the perfect song for that, too. Brand new Riley Green, Think Is You Drunk.

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Of course, summertime is in full effect, and this song right here from Kenny Chesney definitely is on repeat all summer. 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

101.1 WNOE New Orleans, number one for New Country. So yesterday was a big day for Luke Bryan. He celebrated his birthday, a big one too, his 50th yesterday. 101.1 WNOE.

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